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Well, you know, I could have beat up that fella, but it was her that had hopped into his car. Many times I fought to protect her, but this time she was going too far. 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

0: 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One of Zionsville's summer traditions has been rescheduled to a new date and returns to Main Street on Saturday, September 26th. 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The Zionsville Street Dance event runs from 6 p.m. to 10 p.m. Gates open at 5 p.m. It lights up downtown with an evening full of music, local flavor, and vibrant community spirit. 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

0: This is a free and family-friendly Carmel cultural resource from WITT. The Carmel Clay History Museum is now open at 211 First Street Southwest. Operated by the Carmel Clay Historic Society, the Carmel Clay Historic Museum is a community resource dedicated to preserving Carmel's history, maintaining collections of public records, including photographs, maps, and school records for all Carmel schools in Carmel Township, including one-room schools. There is also a variety of items related to Carmel High School, including Carmel High School yearbooks from 1901 to present. The museum's hours are Wednesday through Saturday, 10 a.m. to 6 p.m., Sunday, 12 to 5. The Carmel Clay History Museum, where everyone can connect with the stories that shaped Carmel. More information and a schedule of museum upcoming events is at CarmelClayHistory.org.
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shit. All you gotta do, honey, is kinda stand in one spot. 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And that's when you got it. Yeah. Now let's go one time.

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0: WITT's Saturday evening has just gotten a lot more interesting. Joyride of Soul at 5 with Eric Luking. 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At 9, New Time, WITT's All Request. And at 11, Indiana Nocturne with Russ Dodge and John Raybould. 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

Jackie Gleason and Back to the Madison. 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

Hey, it's your buddy Rich Hines here on WITT asking you to tune in. 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I'm going to play some crazy, whacked out song. We're going to hang out and have a good time. 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

In Chicago, where I live, there's an outfit that'd tow almost anything off the street. But they deal mostly with automobiles. And we call them the Lincoln Park Pirates.

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From Hartford down to Tampa, Duluth to Malibu. 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One more time.

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0: 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The Zionsville Street Dance event runs from 6 p.m. to 10 p.m. Gates open at 5 p.m. It lights up downtown with an evening full of music, local flavor, and vibrant community spirit. 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
4: Yeah.

Santiago till your hand touches yours. And start your heart a-burning, the temperature soars. But take a kindly warning and cool down the flame, unless you want a lady to take your name. A Chilean moon, a Chilean sigh, your heart goes up like fireworks the 4th of July. 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You whisper your te quiero and soon she may state that you're the caballero she'll take for a mate. In case you are selected, you lucky senor, in Santiago, Chile, 'tain't chilly anymore.

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2: 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A successful campaign by the colonists to have the act repealed gave the Americans confidence that they might avoid future taxes as well.
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0: 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One of Zionsville's summer traditions has been rescheduled to a new date and returns to Main Street on Saturday, September 26th. 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
2: U.S. Constitution replaces Articles of Confederation. In 1787, a convention of states in Philadelphia proposed a constitution to replace the much looser Articles of Confederation that was originally adopted in 1777. The new constitution was officially ratified June 21, 1788. With later amendments, United States Constitution became the framework for the government of the United States.
1: This America 250 memory was brought to you by our founding patriots, remembering those who fought for the freedoms we enjoy today.
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6: Matt Masters, and this is the Rockin' Rhythm Review. For the next 27 minutes and 55 seconds, stay tuned to Indiana's only educational, self-indulgent radio show, highlighting the music from 1945 to 1965. I'm not an accredited musicologist, nor hold an advanced degree in music history, but possess a junior college education and a childlike enthusiasm for the music popular before my parents were old enough to realize Ben Franklin was nuts to fly a kite in a lightning storm.

Aristotle was the first to talk about it in his treatise Meteora, circa 350 BC. And since then, it continues to be the topic we talk about most. It's the first thing we ponder when we wake, the first thing we look for on our televisions and our newspapers. It determines how we work and how we play. It has the power to bring happiness and the power to destroy. On the Rock and Rhythm Review, let's talk about the weather. We'll rock up a storm with Boyd Bennett and lament a stormy Monday with T-Bone Walker. The Drifters will drip drop in, and Winona Carr finds it's raining outside. Hold tight as four winds blow into a tornado with Roy Brown and Dale Hawkins, and Elvis don't care if the sun don't shine, as the Vandellas and Albert Collins are calling for a heat wave and a freeze. Drummer Boyd Bennett and his Rockets were a facsimile of Bill Haley and his Comets, albeit a very good one. Signed to King Records in Cincinnati, it was there the Rockets recorded their big hit, 17, and 1956's Rockin' Up a Storm. Unfortunately, storms dissipate rather quickly, as did Boyd's success, and today his music floats in a fog of relative obscurity.

Winona Carr was Specialty Records' closest thing to Laverne Baker and Ruth Brown. Although she never accumulated the same renown, it certainly wasn't for lack of talent nor ambition. But by the end of the 50s, Carr's transition from the sacred to the secular hit a pocket of low pressure after a two-year bout with tuberculosis, and her career mired in the doldrums. 1955's It's Raining Outside.

Shouter Roy Brown wrote and recorded 1947's Good Rockin' Tonight, which Wynonie Harris covered and charted into the troposphere. But Roy maintained a gust of hits until his anemometer stalled in 1952. Dave Bartholomew and Fats Domino offered Roy a composition that Dave first recorded in 1955, and the result was a one-off 1957 hit, Roy's Last, which Fats would later cover and chart into the troposphere. Let the Four Winds Blow.

In February 2010, Rock and Rhythm lost luminary Dale Hawkins to cancer. Dale was Chess Records' credible foray into rockabilly via Louisiana. With his southern drawl and a support of guitarists like Jim Burton, Scotty Moore, and Roy Buchanan, Hawkins' classic Susie Q would notch a 5 on the Fujita scale, while 1957's Tornado spun a solid 4.

0: A cyclone of electric six-string aces stormed out of the late 40s, and its cyclogenesis had a name, Aaron T-Bone Walker, a.k.a. T-Bone Walker. Guitarists love to claim to be the first to do this, the first to do that, but only the amplified, acrobatic Walker could say with conviction he was first. Walker's influential apex came in 1947 with his self-penned classic, Call It Stormy Monday.
1: They call it Stormy Monday.

Musicologists often muse that Elvis stole the thunder of contemporary black artists, but that doesn't explain his sublimation of a Patti Page 1950 pop hit, about as vanilla a song can be, into a steamy slab of shellac one shiny day at Sun Studios in 1954. I don't care if the sun don't shine.

Clyde McFadder had the right intention selling the Drifter's name to George Treadwell upon being drafted in 1954. However, this precipitated a flood of personnel changes for years before the entire group was fired and an entirely new group, which happened to have Benny King, was hired. But before George did, his 1958 lineup featuring Bobby Hendricks scored a hit with Lieber and Stoller's Drip Drop.

A Houston nightclub could be a chilly place for a guitarist, as you were liable to run into the icy stare of Johnny Guitar Watson, Gatemouth Brown, or the one they called the Iceman, cutting a number of tunes like Frosty, Snow Cone, Frostbite, and Defrost. Exactly how his frigid disposition came to be is unknown, but it started with a cool instrumental for the Tiny Kangaroo label in 1958. From there, Albert Collins's output would chill for nearly 30 years before the masses warmed up to him. The Freeze.

This is Matt Masters, and thanks for tuning in to this installment of the Rock and Rhythm Review. My special thanks to Jim Walsh and Edward Lorenz. Send your complaints, critiques, and compliments to WMAT@mail.com. What is a Vandella? Well, if we are to believe such things, it's an amalgamation of Detroit's Van Dyke Street and Detroit Chanteuse Della Reese. For Motown, it represented the label's first Grammy nomination when Martha Reeves and Vandella's Annette Beard and Rosalind Ashford scorched the charts with 1963's Heat Wave.

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0: It's night aboard a commercial jet airliner, aloft high in the sky.
1: Say, stewardess.
2: Yes, sir.
1: I think there's somebody knocking on the door of your airplane.
2: Why, that's impossible.
1: See, I told you.
0: The surprise stewardess, quickly issuing oxygen masks to the passengers and depressurizing the cabin, unlocks the massive jet door. And as it slides open...
1: Hello there.
2: How do you do?
1: May I step in, please?
2: Well, I'd
1: appreciate your deciding quickly because keeping up with your speed is rather taxing to me.
2: Oh, of course. I'm sorry. Come in, please.
1: Thank you. Oh, that's better. Allow me to introduce myself. My name is Chicken Man, the wonderful white-winged weekend warrior, the fantastic feathered fighter, perhaps my identity card.
2: Oh, thank you. Welcome aboard Allied's Flight 417, bound for Pittsburgh, Philadelphia, and New York.
1: Yes.
2: Our cruising speed is probably...
1: That's fine. However, I won't be staying. You see, I wonder if I could just borrow a map.
2: Oh, yes, right here it is.
1: Fine. I'm looking for Minneapolis.
2: Well, right here is where we are.
1: Yes,
2: there's
1: Chicago.
2: And here's Minneapolis.
1: That's strange. I thought it was down here.
2: No, that's Yucca Flats. A lot of people make that mistake because Minneapolis looks a lot like Yucca Flats.
1: Yeah. I have a cousin in Yucca Flats.
2: Oh, how nice.
1: Yes.
2: You may have this map if you like.
1: Well, that won't be necessary. Well, goodbye for now and thank you for your help.
2: Goodbye. Will you be fighting crime in Minneapolis?
1: No, I'm the guest speaker for the Minneapolis Poultry and Egg Association.
2: Oh!
1: Banquet. Well, so long for now.
2: Have a nice trip.
1: Thank you.
0: Can the white-winged warrior recover his lost time this night? Will the Minneapolis Poultry and Egg Association banquet begin without him? And if so, will the feathered fighter ever be invited to be the guest speaker again? Be listening for another exciting episode in the life of the most fantastic crime fighter the world has ever known.
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flashback to a few decades ago with Randy Newman and the Airplane and Richie Havens. Richie Havens did Follow. Randy Newman did that interesting little love song, Marie. I'm not so sure it was a love song. And the Airplane from 1968 with Plastic Fantastic Lover. I'm trying to figure out what album that was on, because I've been playing it from a collection here. It's from It's Pointed Little Head. Bless Its Pointed Little Head. 1968. I'm Jim Walsh. You're in open air from the studio near the banks of the Wapahani River. Here's Van Morrison.

0: You're an open air, a unique blend of music and comedy.
1: Well, I worked in this place and there was three acts in the bill besides myself. There was a dance team who gave a very poor demonstration of breath control. There was a girl singer who was the worst. This girl singer was so bad, after her first song, the audience asked for a glass of water. Well, one night the boss told her to stop singing while the waiters were serving. She was terrible to look at, to an ugly girl, terrible to look at, you know? All night long, the audience kept yelling, up in front! Then the other act I worked with was a rabies-infected dog act. And I didn't get along with these dogs at all. Very bitter dogs. I mean, they knocked around in show business for years. They couldn't get ahead. Very bitter dogs, you know, bitter dogs. Every night they used to bark on my punchlines, you know. In fact, I remember one night one of the dogs told me that Lassie was just lucky. Yeah, you know. Yeah, the dog told me Lassie got ahead, but not because of her talent. Years ago, Rin-tin-tin, you know. You know, certain acts I don't like because they brushed me, you know, guys like Bing Crosby. Even though you're up there, you can always come down. Once you become a star, you can always fall right down. A typical case is John Wayne. He made cowboy pictures, became a star. Then he stopped making cowboy pictures. He remained a star. But his horse became a noble. For years now, there's nothing around for the horse. Oh, to give him a stampede here and there, that's about it, you know what I mean? I mean, one producer was nice. He remembered the horse from the old days. You know, he gave him a trot-on part. But after this trot-on part, the horse became very sick emotionally, you know. They made him carry a bad guy. And John Wayne, he isn't the nicest guy either. You know. Tells his butler, if the horse calls, I'm not in. You know? Again, I look around ringside, I see nobody I know. I never see my following ringside, they're never here. My following is always in the back against the wall. And when the waiter comes over to them, they go into shock. No, Rodney said we could stand here. Rodney said we got it. Rodney, that was all right.
2: I was just thinking about the ways a man could find peace for himself.

That was a little early Rodney Dangerfield there. We also heard from Van Morrison's Taking Us Into the Mystic. And right now we've got Umam, French brother and sister, doing The Way to Peace. 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

Here are a few of the Hussey Mayfield Library Zionsville main branch events from September 15th to the 21st from WITT. The cookbook exchange continues through September 30th from 9 a.m. to 5 p.m. in the Zionsville branch teen zone. Trade in up to 5 cookbooks in good condition that are 25 pages or longer for a chance to win Everybody Eats, 200 Simple and Healthy Recipes for Real Life by Alex Snodgrass. And this is for adults 18 and over. Friends of the Library meeting Wednesday,

0: careful vision of how an informed understanding of the past can help protect the future of democracy. Meets in the Zionsville branch, Laura Hussey Room. For adults 18 and over, registration is required, and there are 46 seats available. The Performing Arts Series for Families, presented by the Indianapolis Opera, Monday, September 21st, 6 to 7 p.m. The Indianapolis Opera will present a live performance of Pinocchio, a reimagining of the beloved tale. And as a part of the Indianapolis Opera's Sing Me a Story series, the series is designed for children in grades kindergarten through grade 5. The series is made possible in part by Noblesville Creates and the Indiana Arts Commission, which receives support from the state of Indiana. Registration for this event is only by email to ysref at hmmpl.org. And it's in the Zionsville branch open space on the second floor and staircase. A complete list of Hussey Mayfield Memorial Library events and event registration can be found at hmmpl.org. Select events at the bottom of the page. And these are just a few of the many Hussey Mayfield Memorial Library Zionsville main branch events from September 15th to the 21st from WITT.
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0: 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In November of 1775, the British governor of Virginia, Lord Dunmore, issued a proclamation offering freedom to any slaves of rebellious Americans who were able to enter British lines. Through the course of the war, tens of thousands of African Americans had hoped for their freedom by supporting the British. A smaller number fought on the pro-independence side, despite policies that discouraged their enlistment. This America 250 memory was brought to you by our founding patriots, remembering those who fought for the freedoms we enjoy today.
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Maker Studio 3D Printing in Design Club Advanced Challenges, Tuesday, September 5th, 6 to 7:45 p.m. Join this club once a month to learn how to use a 3D printer and design projects using Fusion 360 software. Tony Sassilano will share with club members projects, tips, and ideas for each meeting. Meets in the Whitestown Branch Community Room for adults 18 and over and teens 13 to 18. This club meets on the third Tuesday of each month. Registration is required and there are 14 seats available. Observe the Moon, Saturday, September 19th, 7 to 10 p.m. This event takes place at the Heritage Trail Park, 4050 South 875 East

0: 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And these are just a few of the many Hussey Mayfield Memorial Library Whitestown Branch events from September 15th to the 21st from WITT.
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0: WITT's Saturday evening has just gotten a lot more interesting. Joyride of Soul at 5 with Eric Luking. 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And at 11, Indiana Nocturne with Russ Dodge and John Raybould. 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

0: 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Zionsville participants are encouraged to wear green. Whitestown participants wear blue. The official count will be at 2 p.m. The town with the most participants takes home the coveted Big Four Rail Trail Golden Bike Wheel. Whitestown won the first two showdowns in 2024 and 2025. 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

That's called This Ain't No Russian Novel, baby. And it's not. 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
1: British troops occupy Boston. In October 1768, British troops landed in Boston Harbor to enforce the Townsend Duties Act of 1767. These were taxes on paint, paper, tea, and other commodities. The British invasion also was carried out to clamp down on local radicals. The troops' presence didn't sit well with locals and led to many street fights. One clash between soldiers and a mob in March 1770 left 5 dead. Radicals called it the Boston Massacre, while the British only called it the Incident on King Street. The continuing burden of taxes on commodities like tea would cause colonists to band together, calling themselves Sons of Liberty. On December 16, 1773, they boarded a British flag transport, dumping overboard a cargo of 342 chests of imported tea. This America 250 memory was brought to you by our founding patriots. Remember, those were the ones who fought for the freedoms we enjoy today.
0: This America 250 memory was brought to you by our founding patriots, remembering those who fought for the freedoms we enjoy today.
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0: Hi, I'm Russ Dodge. John Raybould has the week off, so on Indiana Nocturne this week, I've got a solo show. It's the Long Hits of Classic Rock, and you're going to hear Electric Light Orchestra, Argent, The Doors, The Beatles, Led Zeppelin, and much, much more. 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
2: Yeah, let's get back to the feel. 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

0: 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This two-day exhibition features artists working in nine mediums: jewelry, paint, 3D, 2D, wood, ceramics, glass, fiber, and photography. Students from the two local high schools, Carmel High School and University High School, are invited to enter their work in a juried art exhibit on the festival grounds. Historically, student entries number in the 100s and are awarded upwards of $15,000 in scholarships. Ribbons are issued to the artists, including Best in Show, First, Second, and Third Place Overall Awards, Best of Media, and Honorable Mention. In the nine different art mediums, cash awards totaling over $7,000 are given as well. Saturday festival hours are 10 a.m. to 6 p.m., with the main stage open until 7:30 p.m. Sunday festival hours, 11 a.m. to 5 p.m. More information can be found at carmelartsfestival.org. 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

0: 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Joyride of Soul at 5 with Eric Luking. 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

The skies are charcoal gray. It's a dreary downtown day. But at the end of my 30-foot leash,

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0: 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John Raybould has the week off, so on Indiana Nocturne this week, I've got a solo show. 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
3: Harry called when you were out, she said. He asked, was he drunk? She said no, but he'd been drinking, I could tell. What do you want this time? He wants to talk to you, she said. All I know is he's somewhere in Nebraska, hold up in some motel. He handed her the groceries and opened up a beer. He slapped the coat off his sleeve and said, I'm glad I wasn't here, but he's your best friend, she said. He took a drink and said he was. She said he's calling back, you know, and he told her he always does. Old friends blown away by the wind, never to return again till they round that final bend. Old friends driving through the rain from Sacramento to Fort Wayne, just like we all did then. So what you gonna tell him now when he calls back again? He just shrugged and said, I'm not gonna say a thing, but it's Harry, she told him. Yeah, he said, it's Harry once again. And Harry only calls when he's drunk or when he needs something. Old friends blown away by the wind, never to return again till they round that final bend. Old friends driving through the rain from Sacramento to Fort Wayne, just like we all did then. But you bound the world together, it was always just you two. Yeah, we were young and we had some times till the day that I met you. And he just kept on moving once I made my choice to stay. And now he's still out on the road, but it's like

Let me go, she said, it's Harry. 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But he just pulled her tighter, and he didn't say a thing. And he held her until the ringing stopped, and all the house was still.

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How you living? Me, I'm living lies. I'm about to break out the concrete egg and live up to these times I said.

deep in the river. I dip your toe in the tub. It really don't matter. We got a green light from up above. I said, you can't drop in the river.

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1: British troops occupy Boston. In October 1768, British troops landed in Boston Harbor to enforce the Townsend Duties Act of 1767. These were taxes on paint, paper, tea, and other commodities. The British invasion also was carried out to clamp down on local radicals. The troops' presence didn't sit well with locals and led to many street fights. One clash between soldiers and a mob in March 1770 left 5 dead. Radicals called it the Boston Massacre, while the British only called it the Incident on King Street. The continuing burden of taxes on commodities like tea would cause colonists to band together, calling themselves Sons of Liberty. On December 16, 1773, they boarded a British flag transport, dumping overboard a cargo of 342 chests of imported tea. This America 250 memory was brought to you by our founding patriots. Remember, those were the ones who fought for the freedoms we enjoy today.
0: This America 250 memory was brought to you by our founding patriots, remembering those who fought for the freedoms we enjoy today.
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